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3: On the station, giving you the chance to win our 40K countdown, your four-day forecast for Western Victoria. A partly cloudy one today with north to northeasterly winds up to 30Ks. Tomorrow, cloudy with a high chance of rain, up to 15 mil expected and a top of 18. Sunday, showers again in 18. And for Monday, morning fog, possible shower and a top of 17. Today, Hamilton, Casterton and Portland all expecting a top of 21.
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Now, it was a couple of weeks ago that Marty Sheargold was on the Morning Crew with Gabby and Dan, and he gave Dan a little bit of a roasting. So what happened when Dave Hughes joined the show this morning? I'll tell you inside the next 15 minutes. This is Mr. President and Coco Jumbo. Love this one from 1997 on Mix FM.

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0: the show a couple of weeks ago. In fact, he kind of got roasted. So what happened today when comedian Dave Hughes joined Gabby and Dan?
1: A couple of weeks ago, the last comedian we had on the show was Marty Sheargold. Shigsy's on kind of like a redemption tour, I suppose. For you as a comedian, are you always worried about getting cancelled? Is there somebody you can run your jokes by, I suppose, just to make sure they're not a bit too much?
2: Yeah, look, basically, I mean, I haven't been cancelled in general public, but it's, my wife's cancelled me a number of times, so... Yeah, they're the ones. The ones I worry about are, you know, the ones that affect your loved ones who, you know, who live in a house with you and there's sharp knives in the
0: Now, when you wake up on Monday morning, you won't hear Gabby and Dan's voice, but don't worry, they haven't been cancelled. They're just taking a well-deserved break and they'll be back on Monday, the 25th of May.
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0: With REM's Everybody Hurts on Mix FM's Old School Friday, but pucker up for this one. 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
11: It's Emma Clark with your local news headlines. Wanted MP Dan Tehan has pointed out several flaws in the federal budget this week. Mr. Tehan has said a coalition implemented program has received no funding in the mobile black spot program. Last night, Leader of the Opposition, Angus Taylor, has said he'll open a small business measure that allows tradies to immediately write off a new ute on tax. He also said he'll boost funding for housing and is also set to crack down on immigration. And the Allan government's daily fuel price cap is being criticised as a solution looking for a problem. Under the scheme, Western District petrol stations must report their highest fuel price for the following day, meaning prices can only move lower during trading. Some operators are setting higher maximum prices to allow room to match competitors, though. And that's your local news headlines.
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14: On the station, giving you the chance to win our 40K countdown, your four-day forecast for Western Victoria. A partly cloudy one today with north to northeasterly winds up to 30Ks. Tomorrow, cloudy with a high chance of rain, up to 15 mil expected and a top of 18. Sunday, showers again in 18. And for Monday, morning fog, possible shower and a top of 17. Today, Hamilton, Casterton and Portland all expecting a top of 21.
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14: At the moment, it's 17 degrees.
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But what did Jonathan choose? 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

0: 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Let's talk about Jonathan, who shopped at Pemuan's Mitre 10, and because he scanned the QR code and entered our 40K countdown, today he got a phone call from Cashman Dan.
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2: It's Dan the Cash Man, and here we are almost at the halfway point of the 40K countdown. We might recap where we're at on the other side of this conversation. We're after a Jonathan this morning with some exciting news, if he picks up.
3: Hello.
2: Jonathan.
3: Who's calling?
2: It's Dan the Cash Man here. How are you going?
3: Good, how are you, Dan?
2: Oh, I'm really well, mate. This is a very exciting call, hopefully. I'm letting you know your daily winner number 10 of the 40K countdown.
3: Oh, really?
2: Now, Jonathan, here's the catch, mate. You've got to make a decision and you've got to make it pretty quick. So, we can give you an instant $1,000 or you could go into the final draw. There's only one other person in the running for that. The draw is currently sitting at $33,000. So, the odds of winning are pretty high, but you're not guaranteed, of course, unlike the $1,000. Which would you like to choose, mate?
3: I'll take the $1,000.
2: Oh, the instant money. I don't blame you, mate. $1,000 just for answering your phone this morning. You've got it. Well done.
3: Thank you.
2: So there you have it. 10 daily winners. 9 have chosen to take the instant $1,000. That means our overall jackpot is sitting at $31,000 and there's only one person in the running for that, and that is Nicole. Next week, I feel, is going to be the week that more people choose to go into that draw. Remember, it's going to be no less than $21,000 and now no more than $31,000. And at the absolute most, there will only be 11 people in the draw for that, and that's assuming everyone from here on in goes into that jackpot draw. We will see. Get out and about this weekend. 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They're listed at 40kcountdown.com.au. 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

0: Mars knows his way around the dance floor, as does Rocco from Hamilton, who actually came in to see us and he even tried to teach Josh a move or two, and you can see that video on our Facebook page. But Rocco is nearing the end of his Dance for Sick Kids challenge. 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

0: The weekend's within reach. 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
12: It's Emma Clark with your local news headlines. Glenelg Shire Council Mayor Karen Stevens this week has been advocating for regional communities at State Parliament as part of Timbertown's victorious pre-election campaign. Councillor Stevens, who serves as the organisation's president, met with 6 political parties calling for more funding for rural roads, freight bridges and AI fire detection systems. And a proposed $17 million capital works program headlines Southern Grampians Shire Council's draft 26-27 budget, which is now open for community consultation. Key projects include road upgrades, swimming pool renewals, works at Hilac, playground improvements and stormwater infrastructure. 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
13: Your four-day forecast on the station, giving you the chance to win with the 40K countdown. Partly cloudy with winds northeasterly for the rest of your Friday. Tomorrow, a very high chance of rain with a top of 18 degrees. On Sunday, a very high chance of showers in the morning and afternoon with a top of 17. And on Monday, a shower or two with the chance of morning fog at a top of 17 degrees.
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Four-year-old school Friday. Happy Friday to you. Josh here behind the microphone. Plenty of hits from back in the day, including some Mary J. Family Affair. That's a hit away. Let's hit this. It's Pete Murray, Opportunity on Mix.

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0: And those good times can flow a whole lot easier with a little bit of extra cash in your back pocket, because Jonathan from Hamilton, he shopped at Pemuans Mitre 10 and he got in with the $1,000. Now, of course, if you are the winner, if you get the phone call, you can have a choice. 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There's only one person who's in the draw so far, so I bet they're licking their lips. Maybe you should wipe that smile off their face and go into the draw as well, because, well, it could be one of you winning yourself a minimum of $21,000. That could be all yours. Or, I get it, times are tough. Just take $1,000. It's up to you. 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

0: Section on Mix FM, Old School Friday. Hey, if you're heading up to Lake Hamilton over this week, you'll notice a little bit of activity at the spillway. The council, they're bringing in contractors for around the rest of today and throughout the a little bit of the weekend as well to install some high-tech ground sensors and run CCTV inspections on the underground pipes. It's basically a bit of a health check for the dam as such. They're following up on some minor issues that they found a few years ago. Good news is the lake is staying open the whole time, so you walk, you row, whatever you're doing, it's not going to be interrupted. It's just a little bit of a proactive move to make sure everything stays safe for you and for the long run.
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22: It's Emma Clark with your local news headlines. Warren MP Dan Tehan has pointed out several flaws in the federal budget this week. Mr. Tehan has said a coalition implemented program has received no funding in the mobile black spot program. Last night, Leader of the Opposition, Angus Taylor, has said he'll open a small business measure that allows tradies to immediately write off a new ute on tax. He also said he'll boost funding for housing and is also set to crack down on immigration. And the Allan government's daily fuel price cap is being criticised as a solution looking for a problem. Under the scheme, Western District petrol stations must report their highest fuel price for the following day, meaning prices can only move lower during trading. Some operators are setting higher maximum prices to allow room to match competitors, though. And that's your local news headlines.
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0: your 4-day forecast on the station, giving you the chance to win with the 40K countdown. Partly cloudy with winds northeasterly for the rest of your Friday. Tomorrow, a very high chance of rain with a top of 18 degrees. On Sunday, a very high chance of showers in the morning and afternoon with a top of 17. And on Monday, a shower or two with the chance of morning fog and a top of 17 degrees.
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0: At the moment, it's 19 degrees.
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Music that makes you feel good here on Mix FM. Old School Friday, continuing on with plenty of big hits on the way from back in the day. Got a little bit of Bastille coming up in a hits time. After that, we'll be playing One Head.

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0: Mix FM, taking you back, old school Friday. Of course, it's your home of the morning crew with Gabby and Dan. And this morning, Gabby was very charitable.
1: My husband and I went shopping at the supermarket and there was a cause. And initially, I said to him, no, not today.
2: Yep.
1: And as we're walking around, I was like, oh, it's a really worthy cause.
2: They're all worthy
1: causes. And I said, oh, let's donate. Thinking it was a one-off. Anyway, we signed up for a year.
0: You were very charitable yesterday. Jeez. Oh, yeah, you know, just signed up for all new. I think I signed up for like paintball about a million years ago. I never went. Look, if it's for a good cause, fair enough. But, you know, there are some things you just shouldn't sign up for in shopping centres. Mighty Crew, Gabby and Dan, of course. 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

0: 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Hoobastank after two. Awesome song. 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
16: It's Emma Clark with your local news headlines. Glenelg Shire Council Mayor Karen Stevens this week has been advocating for regional communities at State Parliament as part of Timber Town's victorious pre-election campaign. Councillor Stevens, who serves as the organisation's president, met with six political parties calling for more funding for rural roads, freight bridges and AI fire detection systems. 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Key projects include road upgrades, swimming pool renewals, works at Hilac, playground improvements and stormwater infrastructure. 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
0: Your 4-day forecast on the station, giving you the chance to win with the 40K countdown. Partly cloudy with winds northeasterly for the rest of your Friday. Tomorrow, a very high chance of rain with a top of 18 degrees. On Sunday, a very high chance of showers in the morning and afternoon with a top of 17. And on Monday, a shower or two with the chance of morning fog and a top of 17 degrees.
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Mr. Jones, he is a big star, of course. It is Counting Crows on Mix FM. Music that makes you feel good for your old school Friday. And we've got some big hits on the way. We're going back to 03 with the Cat Empire. And I tell you, they are going to be saying hello, hello. That's soon. This is this. Bruno Mars, Grenade on Mix.

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0: That's right. You've got to be. It's Mix FM, Old School Fridays, of course, and you're home of the 40K countdown. Now, plenty of big games in footy and netty this weekend, of course, in the Hampton League. Hamilton Kangaroos are taking on Terang in Hamilton at Melville Oval. That'll be 2:55 on Saturday. At the same time, Koroit's going to take on Portland down at Koroit and Victoria Park. Same time again. And, of course, in the Southwest District League, there's heaps of games on. Portland, Dartmoor, Cavendish, Tirandarra, all there. So why don't you get amongst it? Get around country footy and netty, and you might meet some new mates as well. It actually worked for me. Trust me, you might not think it does, but it does.
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0: FM, your home of the morning crew with Gabby and Dan. And this morning, Dan gave an interesting stat about what the population used to be. Gabby made an interesting observation about that.
1: For a million years, the human population globally was under 26,000, they believe.
2: We've got towns bigger.
1: Oh, yeah, we do.
2: And that
1: we
2: was
1: do.
2: The whole world.
1: Yeah, but this is, we're talking about periods during the dinosaurs or towards the end of the dinosaurs.
2: It'd be very difficult to avoid incest.
1: Is that where your mind went, was it? Of all the options you went with.
0: Yeah, there were so many things that you could have said, but nah, incest. That's where it went. Disgusting. Anyways, morning crew, Gabby and Dan, they're off for a little bit. They won't be back next Monday, but the Monday after. Make sure you keep it here on Mix for them.
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0: It's Bubbly. 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Old School Friday. Got Carrie and Tommy coming up for you in just about 5 minutes. But, normally I would have one more thing to do, but that one more thing is usually the Mad Minute bonus question and answer. And we don't have one because that's not happening next week. That'll be starting up not next Monday, but the Monday after. So make sure you keep your ears peeled for that. But one more thing I do want to say is have yourself a fantastic weekend. Enjoy yourself. And, of course, in the immortal words of the famous radio announcer Casey Kasem, keep your feet on the ground and keep reaching for the stars. Have yourself a great weekend. Carrie and Tommy up next. See ya.
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0: your four-day forecast on the station, giving you the chance to win with the 40K countdown. Partly cloudy with winds northeasterly for the rest of your Friday. Tomorrow, a very high chance of rain with a top of 18 degrees. On Sunday, a very high chance of showers in the morning and afternoon with a top of 17. And on Monday, a shower or two with the chance of morning fog at a top of 17 degrees.
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0: The song that Delta Goodrum is performing at Eurovision this weekend, that is Eclipse. It's Carrie and Tommy for your drive home. Bickers is away today, so we got Loz Barry filling in.
1: And we are playing the first ever edition of Who is the Vina?
2: Who's the Vina? Because it's Eurovision Song Contest this weekend. We've got all the finale, all the finalists are there now. We know who's locked in for Saturday night.
3: Who's going to win? Like, what's the betting people saying?
2: We'll find out soon.
1: Surely.
2: Because
1: surely,
2: it might be part
1: Italy.
2: Of the game.
1: But you must know who the favourite is. Because you told us Delta was fifth favourite, which I don't think is
2: an official title. The favourite is Finland.
1: Oh, the Finns.
2: Yeah.
3: Okay.
2: Now, I'll just do a little thing. You can watch it on SBS. All weekend.
1: Watch it on SBS. Well done.
3: What time? Because time is important.
2: So, it's on twice because obviously it's early morning our time. It's like on at 3 a.m. or something. But then they repeat it with all the behind the scenes at 7:30 on Sunday.
1: Oh, I'll be watching both.
3: Yeah, I'm getting up.
1: I'll be watching the second one bleary-eyed going, that bit wasn't in the first one.
3: Yeah.
4: It's actually 5 a.m. So
3: that's doable.
2: Get up.
1: Producers are fighting.
4: Fact checking.
2: Depends what state you're in.
1: Yep.
2: I'm in Perth.
1: It probably doesn't depend what state you're in, does it?
3: They'll be live though.
1: Is it live?
3: Yeah.
1: Bloody hell. Showbiz is still alive.
2: We're both right. let's play What Country Am I?
3: Okay.
2: First song is this one. Like it?
1: Tommy, that is a Scando country for sure. That is the Swedes.
3: I was going to say the
1: Iceland.
3: Germany.
2: That is the favourite Finland.
1: Oh! I told you it was Scando. Wait, is that Scando? Is Finland Scando?
2: Yeah, it is. Yeah, it's up and about.
1: Yeah, I got it. Regionally.
2: So that is Linda Lampianus and Peter Parkokon with Liz Clayton.
1: He does his what?
2: Peter does his Cocken.
5: And Larry. Pianus and Cocken.
1: We got Pianus and Cocken back together.
5: The Wiener Center.
3: No wonder they're favourites.
1: Find out who the Wiener is.
2: Leakin Heighton, and it translates to you are a flamethrower.
1: Thank you.
4: And sorry, there's already too many voices in this, but I'm going to fact check another thing here. Technically, Finland is not considered part of Scandinavia.
2: Well, it's up there, though.
4: It's up there, but it's not part of Scandinavia, also, so you're racist.
2: I like you. Not part of Europe because it's not part of the EU. Want to go down that route?
1: This is real. This will end. The day will end.
3: Does this happen every time? Every day?
1: We haven't had a mud wrestle in hours.
3: Okay.
1: But we're getting close.
2: See, country number two, you ready?
1: Yeah.
2: This one's fun as. I reckon.
1: I'm going to take a wild pun here, but that to me, that smells like hometown heroes. I reckon that is Austria.
3: I reckon that's Switzerland.
2: Oh, what?
3: I have no idea.
1: It's either Austria or Germany, surely.
2: Greece.
1: Whoa!
3: Yeah. Of course it's Greece.
1: It did have a bit of oppa.
2: That's Achilles.
1: Give it to us again. We should have known that.
3: That's stupid. That's so obviously clearly Greece.
1: You're half Greek. We should know that.
3: Am I?
1: I don't know.
3: It's first time.
2: Achilles with furto, which translates to bring it to me.
3: Ah.
2: Yeah.
1: Okay. What? Bring what?
2: Well, he's got a cake in his hand.
1: Oh,
2: in there, okay. So maybe it's a cake. Next one, I've got two more. And then we're done. two more. One, this is the first one. This is a good one.
3: We're Germany.
1: I am so confident in all my answers and I'm sure I'm bang off. I reckon that's Spain.
2: It's the well-known country of Armenia.
1: Oh, that's kind of Spain.
2: That's what I look forward to as you do the telecast. They're like, we're going to Armenia. What's your score? And you're like, I don't know where that is.
1: Okay.
2: Anyway, last one. This is a favourite too. Jesse, take it away.
1: Yeah, I would say that's Germany as well. That's German, isn't it? Is that German?
3: It sounds like it.
1: Hang on. Is that Austria then?
5: I reckon it's a bit of misdirection in this one.
1: You reckon? Is this going to be England? No, is it England or the UK?
3: Iceland.
2: That is Look Mum, No Computer with Irons Fire Dry from the United Kingdom.
1: Whoa!
2: Yeah.
3: Canadian, you're lying, everyone.
2: literally says,
0: yeah, everyone at Eurovision, hold on, Australia's here to compete.
2: I left it out before they go to the chorus. He says, I need some better language to say 1, 2, 3 in. And then he goes, I'm far dry.
1: That is good stuff. Well, I'll be tuning
2: Congratulations.
1: In.
2: You guys were rubbish.
3: Yes.
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0: Your R&B Fridays, it's Carrie Bickmore and Tommy Little. Bickers is away today, so we got Loz Barry from the Hot Hits filling in. And we are still joined by Anne Edmonds, whose new show, Bad Company, is out on the ABC, 8:15 on Sundays, or you can catch it anytime on iView.
1: You had some great comics to work with. Obviously, Kitty Flanagan, who everybody knows and loves. But then also a young man who we've had on the show a bunch of times, Will Gibb. Yeah. He's so funny.
2: He's a superstar, that little guy. He's so funny and he's such a good... He's also, for someone of that age, with an Instagram account of that size, very normal.
1: Yeah.
2: Which was my main concern.
3: Yeah.
2: I took him out for lunch. I was like, oh, what am I going to get here? And by the end of lunch, I was like, normal. Sign him up. Normal.
1: What's the rule? You have to be the most nuts one?
2: No, but I mean, like, not a pain in the... like telling me they're amazing and they're going to... Which he probably is going to take over the world, but, you know, that...
3: He's
2: a very realistic guy.
3: Yeah.
1: I also think, surprisingly, having funny bones in this industry is not all that common. And I think you have it in spades. I think also Will actually has it in spades.
2: Yeah. It's a shame with funny bones because it's often, I think, seen as a bit easy. You know, whereas scripted kind of, it's like, oh. But when you have funny bones, like, ah, anyone could do that. It's like, no, it's not that easy.
1: Yeah. I had to work hard for these bones.
2: Yeah, they're hard bones.
1: Did you enjoy the process of making the show?
2: Yeah.
1: It doesn't matter. It's good. Like, it's really good. So it doesn't really matter whether you had fun or not.
2: Yeah, too bad. I did. I loved being on set with the other. Because, you know, the writing process is horrific, a little bit traumatic and isolating. I wrote it on my own. So that's like, what am I doing? Like walking around a park crying with Lloyd, who's just like, I wish this wasn't happening. The relationship and this show. Why do I have to listen to this?
1: Suck in, Lloyd. You've got a kid now. You're locked in.
2: You're trapped. And he's got a visa that's based on our relationship.
1: Guess what? You're on the other side of the world and you're cut off from your whole like support network.
2: Yeah, and I've cut them off like properly. So
3: what a power move.
2: I've isolated him. Yeah, it's good. So that bit is like sort of really hard and then you get it on set and people make it funny and you're like, oh, that's right. That's why you're doing it.
1: Yes.
2: Because in the writing process, you can't remember why on earth you would undertake something like this.
1: Yeah. And especially when they're your own thoughts.
2: Yeah. Yeah.
1: Because you're like, I don't even know what's funny.
2: Yeah. Anymore. No, I don't. And as a comic, as you would know, Tommy, you don't write things 12 times in a silent room. That's the end of comedy. It's like, I don't know anymore. It was funny 4 weeks ago. You've ruined it.
3: Well, and it sounds like you're itching to do a season two. Can we expect a season two?
2: I think so. Okay. Yeah. But I need a rest. Yeah. Mum needs a rest.
1: Yep. I think so.
2: And I think everyone in the family needs a rest.
3: Yeah.
2: And Gwen, you know, is wondering where her mother's been probably for 2 years. So I need to, you know, stay home for a bit.
1: How does she react when you're on TV?
2: She just gets bored.
1: How old is she now?
2: 4 and a half.
1: Yeah, okay.
2: She goes, go, Mama. That's her. She always says that. And then about 2 seconds, she's like, turn it off. Put Bluey on. It's like, yeah, okay. Got ya. Fair enough.
1: The show is wonderful. It's called Bad Company. It is on Sunday night, 8:15 on ABC. As I said, we're up to episode 4, but you can go back and watch more.
2: Binge
1: on
2: it.
1: ABC iView. Binge it.
2: Binge it.
1: Edo, thank you.
2: Thanks for having me, guys.
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23: Your 4-day forecast on the station, giving you the chance to win with the 40K countdown. Partly cloudy with winds northeasterly for the rest of your Friday. Tomorrow, a very high chance of rain with a top of 18 degrees. On Sunday, a very high chance of showers in the morning and afternoon with a top of 17. And on Monday, a shower or two with the chance of morning fog and a top of 17 degrees.
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23: At the moment, it's 19 degrees.
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0: That is where you're at for your Friday afternoon. Bickmore is away today. We got Loz Barry filling in.
1: And Lozzie, we did this earlier in the week and it went off its rocker so much we thought we might do it again.
3: Okay.
1: You nearly died.
3: Yeah, in a very surprising way, actually.
1: Yes. Mm-hmm. And then we opened the phones and we were absolutely inundated with calls of what mundane thing nearly killed you?
3: Mm-hmm.
1: And we thought, let's go again. 13 10 60. If you want to give us a call, what mundane activity for you? 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
3: Correct.
1: I assume it was anti and not pro-anxiety.
3: It was anti-anxiety, but the very irony of it was I was highly anxious while trying to get it down.
1: Give us a call. 13 10 60. We'll take them next.
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0: R&B Fridays. It's Carrie Bickmore and Tommy Little for the drive home. Carrie is away. We got Loz Barry filling in, and it is time for this.
1: My ideas are golden. They're diamonds in the rough. If they give me a chance, they'll see I am.
2: Bitch, don't kill my vibe.
3: Producer.
2: Bitch, don't kill my vibe.
3: Producer.
2: Bitch, don't kill my vibe.
3: Producer.
2: Bitch, don't kill my vibe.
4: Lozzie, this is the dregs of the week. We have 17 producers that work on this show, and a combined total, they get one segment per week.
5: Okay.
4: To showcase their best work. They've put a man that a lot would say is the spearhead of the team.
5: Yeah, yes. He's the spokesperson, Sammy.
4: But
6: I'm also the do person.
5: Ah,
0: he's the most concussed spearhead.
4: Yeah. He's the most. Yeah, the spear concussed head.
5: Yeah. Okay.
4: Producer Sammy, what have you got?
6: The other day, during one of the chats that you and Loz were having, Tommy, you both had a moment thinking about the same name, Russell, and you said the first name that came to your mind was Russell Coit.
4: Coit.
6: And yeah. Loz, who did you say?
5: Crow.
6: Russell Crowe. So I went away and thought about this
4: good
6: a fair bit
5: nice.
6: And thought, how about I come up with a game?
4: Mm.
6: So you guys thought maybe I would bring a game like, you know, I'll say a name and you guys got to see who first comes to mind.
5: Yeah. Now, if we can match each other.
6: Yes, yes. But no, I've come up with a different game. It's called a name bidding game.
5: Ooh.
6: I'm going to say one name and you guys have to bid on how many famous names you know of this person or this name.
5: Okay.
6: And then you've got to name them. And then the other person who...
4: You're the best.
6: Yeah.
4: And I love you.
6: I should have thought about...
4: And you couldn't have described my idea for the game any clearer.
6: It was so obvious because I was so bad explaining the game that it wasn't my idea.
4: You just say Michael and we do a number of how many famous Michaels we could name.
6: First name on the list.
4: And the highest bidder gets to have a go.
6: That's a great idea,
4: Tommy. What's your first name?
6: Michael.
5: Okay.
4: I can give you 10.
5: I can give you 11.
6: No way. Just outbidding for no reason.
5: No, but I was already thinking Michael 11.
4: Go for it,
6: Loz. If you can't name 11, then Tommy gets the point.
4: Go
5: immediately.
6: Yes, immediately.
4: Go for it, Loz.
5: Okay. Michael Douglas, Michael Jordan, Michael B. Jordan, Michael...
0: C. Jordan.
5: No. Michael Hutchins.
4: Yep.
5: Michael...
4: Oh, that's got to be...
6: Oh my god, gone.
4: You got four.
6: Say Michael Jackson.
5: Oh my god, Lauren. See, my brain goes.
6: Mm. Tommy gets the point. Next name. David.
4: Nine.
6: This is
5: three.
6: Yeah. Go, Tommy.
0: Okay, Tommy.
4: David King, former footballer.
5: Yep.
4: David Hasselhoff.
5: Yeah.
4: David Duchovny, who played Mulder.
5: Yes.
4: There is David Spade.
6: Nice.
4: There is David Schwimmer. There is David, the Statue of David. Yeah, that counts. Does that count?
0: Getting so close.
4: David,
0: this one of the biggest ones. Oh, there he is.
4: And there is David and Goliath.
5: One more.
0: You're one short.
4: David and Goliath. That wasn't my ninth.
0: No.
4: What are you doing?
5: Stop it.
4: A phone. Kicking a phone over. Bend over. David over. David.
0: David, kick over.
4: David, what are you pointing?
6: Bend it like Beckham.
4: David Beckham. Yeah. No help required.
6: Wins the game.
5: Oh, that was a practice.
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0: I'm concentrating on these made-up names so much I'm not listening to the music. Let's go. Can you ask Jane to come for another spin?
1: Jane. Body Rock is in the house tonight. Body Rock.
0: It is by... It's by the two people.
1: DJ...
0: No, isn't it by Red Party. Bull and the other one?
2: It's more than LOL. It's...
0: Yeah.
1: LMFAO.
0: Yeah.
1: Party Rock, Body Rock.
2: I feel like I got it with that with Red Foo and the other guy.
1: Yeah, you did.
2: Yeah.
1: You got that one.
0: I think we're doing a tiebreaker.
2: All right, here we go. Yes.
0: Oh, Good Vibration. Who sings Good Vibrations? And the game is yours.
1: Mm.
0: Yeah, it's tough, isn't it?
1: Good Vibrations is by
2: Boston.
0: Boston. Is it old or is it newer than I think?
2: Very old, I would say.
0: Boston.
2: He's from Boston and he's mostly famous for his movies now.
0: He is.
2: Marky Mark.
1: Marky Mark in the Funky Bun.
2: Kieran wins.
1: No way.
0: Well done. Out of nowhere.
1: Bradbury. 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Weekday arvos from 3 till 6.
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1: Your R&B Fridays, it's Carrie Bickmore and Tommy Little driving you home, but because he's away today, we got Loz Barry filling in.
2: Yeah, now I saw this on my TikTok last night. Benedict Cumberbatch, who I have a funny opinion of.
3: Yeah, I think his name is the best bit about him.
2: Yeah, I agree. And the way he says penguin.
3: Or penguin.
2: The penguins. Yeah. Well, he was involved in a heated road rage clash with a masked cyclist near London's King Cross Station, and they argued publicly on St. Pancras Road during peak hour. And I'm talking...
3: St. Penguin Road?
2: Penguin. There's a video of it happening. We can have a listen.
4: I am listening to everything you're saying. You're deluded. Take it on the lying. I was behind you the entire time.
5: Dude, you verbally abused me. I verbally abused
3: I did not.
6: Oh, no.
3: I challenge you to a duel.
6: I slap you in your face.
7: Good sir, I say.
6: Listen here, dirtbag.
2: I just love
6: you've been
2: it.
6: Doing this. You've been doing this crap for too long.
7: Oh, you wash your mouth out, good sir.
2: Hogwash.
6: Hogwash.
2: It's the most like normal encounter, and then it's Benedict Cumberbatch. But I just love it. And then this is the best bit. Eyewitness say that the exchange lasted 5 minutes. The cyclist rode off while Benedict stayed behind and posed for photos with fans who gathered at the scene.
3: So one of them was accused, and the other going through red lights, essentially.
2: Something like that. I don't know.
7: He said there's zebra crossing at some point, so I assume he hasn't stopped.
2: There's a lot of rage on the road. May I offer you a little story that happened to me? Very opposite. This is an Australian, I want to say Australian hero, an Australian darling. Yeah. Me and my mum were in a car accident, not a bad car accident, about, I don't know, I want to say 20 years ago.
3: Yes.
2: Guess who stopped to help us?
3: Benedict Cumberbatch.
2: Close.
3: Damn it.
2: Jimmy Barnes.
3: Jimmy. Oh.
2: Yes.
3: How good's that?
2: And he was like, do you need any help? Well, I'm not going to do the Jimmy voice, but, you know.
3: Yeah, we know. He's not the car that hit you.
2: No, he just pulled up and was like, do you guys need some help?
3: Oh, my God, it'd be worth it.
2: Ah.
3: If someone said, you can ding your car right now and Barnsley will appear, I'd take it straight off the road.
2: Immediately.
3: Yeah. How wonderful.
2: It was lovely.
3: Did you get a photo?
2: No. This is pre-camera phones.
3: Oh, you were going to say this is pre-cameras. I'm like, when? 1800s?
8: Hey, how you doing? Carrie and Tommy will be right back after this.
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34: Okay,
33: that's
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35: Drums. We've got 5 tracks lined up.
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3: 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Born to try.
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0: You drive home the Savos, Carrie Bickmore and Tommy Little. Bickers is away. We got Loz Barry filling in.
1: And we are playing the first ever edition of Who is the Vina?
2: Who's the Vina? Because it's Eurovision Song Contest this week. And we've got all the finale, all the finalists are there now. We know who's locked in for Saturday night.
3: Who's going to win? Like, what's the betting people saying?
2: We'll find out soon.
1: Surely.
2: Because it might be part of the game.
1: But you must know who the favourite is. Because you told us Delta was fifth favourite, which I don't think
2: the favourite is Finland.
1: Oh, the fans.
2: Yeah.
3: Okay.
2: Now, I'll just do a little thing. You can watch it on SBS all weekend.
1: Watch it on SBS. Well done.
3: What time? Yeah. Because time is important.
2: So it's on twice because obviously it's early morning our time. So it's like on at 3 a.m. or something. But then they repeat it with all the behind the scenes at 7:30 on Sunday.
1: Oh, I'll be watching both.
3: Yeah, yeah, I'm getting up.
1: I'll be watching the second one, bleary-eyed, going, that bit wasn't in the first one.
3: Yeah.
4: It's actually 5 a.m. So,
3: that's doable.
2: Get up.
1: Producers are fighting.
4: Fact checking.
2: Depends what state you're in.
1: Yep.
2: I'm in Perth.
1: It probably doesn't depend what state you're in, does it?
3: No, they'll be live though.
1: Is it live?
3: Yeah.
1: Bloody hell. Showbiz is still alive.
2: We're both right. Let's play What Country Am I?
3: Okay.
2: First song is this one. Like it?
1: Tommy. That is a Scando country for sure. That is the Swedes.
3: I was going to say the
1: Iceland.
3: Germany.
2: That is the favourite Finland.
1: Oh! Scando. Wait, is that Scando? Is Finland Scando?
2: Yeah, it is. Yeah, it's up there. It's up and about.
1: Yeah, I got it. Regionally.
2: So that is Linda Lampianus and Peter Parkokon with Liz Gonkheiten.
1: He does his what?
2: Peter does his Cocken.
1: And
5: Lampianus and Cocon.
1: Have we got Pianus and Cocon back together?
5: At the Wiener Centre.
3: No wonder they're favourites.
1: Find out who the Wiener is.
2: Lampianus, and it translates to, you are a flamethrower.
1: Thank you.
4: And sorry, there's already too many voices in this, but I'm going to fact check another thing here. Technically, Finland is not considered part of Scandinavia.
2: Well, it's up there, though.
4: It's up there, but it's not part of Scandinavia, also, so you're racist.
2: I like you. Not part of Europe because it's not part of the EU. Want to go down that route?
1: This is real. This will end. The day will end.
3: Does this happen every time? Every day?
1: We haven't had a mud wrestle in hours.
3: Okay.
1: But we're getting close.
2: Country Caribbean. Number two. You ready?
1: Yeah.
2: This one's fun as. I reckon.
1: I'm going to take a wild pun here, but that to me, that smells like hometown heroes. I reckon that is Austria.
3: I reckon that's Switzerland.
2: Oh, what?
3: I have no idea.
1: It's either Austria or Germany, surely.
2: Greece.
1: Whoa.
3: Yeah. Of course it's Greece.
1: It did have a bit of oppa.
2: That's acquiesce.
1: Give it to us again. We should have known that.
3: That's stupid. That's so obviously clearly Greece.
1: You're half Greek. We should know that.
3: Am I?
1: I don't know.
3: It's first time.
2: Acquiesce with furto, which translates to bring it to me.
3: Ah.
1: Okay. What bring what?
2: Well, he's got a cake in his hand. Okay. So maybe it's cake. Next one, I got two more. And then we're done. Two more. One, this is the first one. This is a good one.
3: We're Germany.
1: I am so confident in all my answers and I'm sure I'm bang off. I reckon that's Spain.
2: It's the well-known country of Armenia.
1: Oh, that's kind of Spain.
2: That's what I look forward to when they do the telecast. They're like, we're going to Armenia. What's your score? And you're like, I don't know where that is.
1: Okay.
2: Anyway, last one. This is a favourite too. Jesse, take it away.
3: Germany.
1: Yeah, I would say that's Germany as well. That's German, isn't it? Is that German?
3: It sounds like it.
1: Hang on. Is that Austria then?
5: I reckon it's a bit of misdirection in this one.
1: You reckon? Is this going to be England? No, is it England or the UK?
3: Iceland.
2: That is Look Mum, No Computer with Eins Zwei Drei from the United Kingdom.
1: Whoa.
2: Yeah.
3: Stay in your lane, everyone.
2: He literally says,
5: yeah, everyone at Eurovision, hold on, Australia's here to compete.
2: I left it out. Before they go to the chorus, he says, I need some better language to say 1, 2, 3 in, and then he goes, eins, zwei, drei.
1: That is good stuff. Well, right. I'll be tuning in.
2: Congratulations, you guys were rubbish.
3: Yes.
6: Carrie and Tommy are back Monday arvo from 3, but you can check out the Carrie and Tommy podcast anytime you like.
3: Bye.
1: See ya.
7: G'day, Sam Fantasia with the latest in sports. Gold Coast Jamari Ugle-Hagan has opened up on his time away from football, admitting he had to go to rehab. The 23-year-old played his first match in nearly 2 years last month after being traded from the Western Bulldogs to the Suns in the off-season. Hagan says he's in a much better space after struggling with mental health issues. Interim Blues coach Josh Fraser has ruled himself out of taking the position full-time. The 44-year-old stepped into the role earlier this week after Michael Voss resigned as head coach. Fraser says while he'd love to lead a club one day, he's not ready to take that step just yet.
8: I'm ambitious and I want to be a senior coach at some point. I guess as we stand here right now, I probably don't think I'm quite ready. But what this opportunity does give me is a chance to jump in the driver's seat, learn a lot about myself, and hopefully the end of it be better placed.
7: Carlton face the Western Bulldogs tomorrow night at Marvel Stadium. And Adelaide forward Riley Thilthorpe has been ruled out of tomorrow afternoon's match against North Melbourne due to back soreness. That's the latest in sport.
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16: On the station, giving you the chance to win with the 40K countdown, your four-day forecast of Western Victoria. Partly cloudy tonight with a low of 13 degrees. Saturday will be cloudy with a chance of rain and winds northeasterly 20 to 25 Ks, tending northerly to 30 Ks in the early morning. Sunday, cloudy day with morning and afternoon showers and 17. And Monday, the chance of morning fog and evening showers and a top of 17. Tops tomorrow of 17 for Hamilton and 18 for Portland and the coast.
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1: Is it amazing? Yes, it's amazing.
2: Is it amazing where we hear your amazing story?
3: Okay, so I have a couple of friends who a couple of years ago told me they were pregnant. And my friend thinks I'm really intuitive. And one night when it was getting close to the end of her pregnancy, I had a dream that they had a little boy and his name was Adam. And I messaged them like, ha, ha, ha, really funny. I had a dream, guys. You had your baby boy and his name was Adam. Fast forward a few months when I got the announcement message and the message said, we'd like to introduce you to our little boy, Adam.
2: So she made your dream come true.
3: Well,
2: she did call him Adam.
4: That's the best spin on that.
3: She called him Adam. And when I did ask her, like, oh, like, what made you, like, how did it come about? And she said that they were tossing up between Adam and another name. And my dream and her knowing that I'm a bit intuitive made her decide, like, Adam is obviously supposed to be his name.
0: So hold on, you told her about the dream?
3: I did tell her about the dream.
0: This could be the worst story I've ever heard. This is up there. Congrats on your 250 Mercedes-Benz.
5: Yep, well done.
0: I've done a great thing, but...
2: I thought you were going to say you texted her, I just had a dream, you had a baby called Adam, and she went, oh, my gosh, I just had a baby called Adam.
5: No. She gave her the name and said, hey,
0: pretty
5: Adam.
0: Pretty much gave her the name.
5: And they're like, oh, yeah.
0: She was down to two names.
3: Also.
5: Yeah, okay,
3: also. You're not going to use the name if you don't like it.
0: Yeah, but she already liked it. It was one of the two names. And then you said, I thought of one of them in a dream.
2: You basically had a dream a few months before your friend had a baby. That's a crux of it. Yes.
0: Yeah, and she thought of one of the two names. The button you're about to push, Josiah, is it the hang up this phone call button?
6: Oh, Vanessa seems like a nice person.
5: She says, lovely.
2: No, I love the conviction with which you told it. You actually convinced me it was amazing. Mm. And then it was only when it got broken down I could see the flaws in the amazingness. But I still loved it.
6: Vanessa, regardless, $250 cash.
2: Hi, Naveen.
7: Hello, guys. How are you all?
0: Hi, Naveen.
2: Naveen, very low bar at the moment. As much
5: great
2: as
5: name.
2: We loved Vanessa, you are a good shot at being
0: Come
2: the most
0: on,
2: amazing story.
7: Yes, yeah. So my story is, this happened a couple of years ago. I was working in a shopping center. And I found a guy's wallet. He lost the wallet. I found it and I returned it to him. And after a few months, I lost my wallet. And turns out the same guy found my wallet and returned it back to me.
0: Yeah.
5: Well done.
0: Yes.
2: Naveen.
1: Yes, it's amazing.
0: What are the chances?
2: Not just amazing. Yeah. That could be phenomenal.
0: Yeah.
5: Do you live in a town or wherever you live, just of two people?
7: No, it's in a shopping center. So I used to work in the food court in the shopping center,
5: that's
7: and that
5: amazing.
7: Guy used to work at JB Hi-Fi in the shopping center.
5: That's still amazing.
0: Yeah.
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5: Wow.
7: Yes.
2: You know what? 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
0: Well done.
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7: Thank you so much, guys.
6: One of the best in a while. Well done.
5: Well done.
0: Incredible. Jesus. If you just thought of a baby's name in a dream there, it would have been perfect. 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

0: rejoicing along to that one. 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
1: Our intention is to turn around a local footy team struggling. 18 losses last year, 0 wins for the Eley Park Sharks. And tomorrow, their fortunes are going to change because Brendan Favola is lining up in the goal square. Dave Hughes, he is going to be playing midfield. Amy Shark is performing half time. We're trying to help out a local community, a footy club doing it tough. 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Glowbird Energy, amazing local energy electricity company, they're firing up their clubhouse and their park for a year, 12 months. And it's been a big few weeks building up to it. Shall we relive it?
2: Yeah. Previously on Fifi, Fev and Nick.
3: Super Boosh, Brendan Favola and his radio team.
2: Teamed up to help one of Melbourne's worst teams. And in 2026, it's back.
1: That's right, we're loaning the big man out. He's that bit of magic that could turn your football team around.
2: And troubled footy teams answered the call.
4: The Eastern Warriors, I don't think we've won a game for over 3 years.
5: So on Saturday, they lost by 161 points.
4: Wow.
1: Yeah. That's a lot, isn't it?
2: But there was only one for the Fevolution.
1: 0 wins, 18 losses. Oh. Fev, you are playing for the Eley Park Sharks Division 3 seniors.
6: Even the team captain was feeling it.
1: Xavier, how dire are things down there for your club?
7: Oh, it's been a step above hell, basically.
2: To boost morale, the Sharks needed some halftime entertainment. And after last year, it certainly wasn't going to be Guy Sebastian.
1: Last year, Guy Sebastian, he was halftime entertainment at Masala Dandenong.
8: And also played.
1: And he played. And he tore his Achilles.
9: My Achilles.
3: He left with battle scars of his own, a leg injury in the second half.
2: And it was just coincidence that Eley Park rhymes with Amy Shark.
1: Amy Shark, will you be the halftime entertainment for the Eley Sharks?
10: Just hold on 2 seconds.
11: Hey, can I play for the Sharks? I can do it.
1: Yes!
2: Things were on track until...
1: I have a document. It's a patient referral form. Name, Brendan Favola. MRI required. Sustained a right knee injury.
4: It's just swelled up.
12: It's much fatter.
4: I think there's something wrong with it. I will need surgery, she said.
13: What you do have, which probably is causing more trouble, is just a little tear in the posterior horn of your medial meniscus.
14: If it's feeling good on the day, you could go for it.
1: You can play Saturday.
2: And with Fev back on board, a potentially short-sighted Hughesy put his hand up to join the field. Not without protest.
15: I want to wear a GoPro on my forehead.
4: Yeah.
15: So when they're coming at me with their bad intent, they can see they're on smile, you're on camera, mate. Before you knock me out, you've got to know you're on camera. Yeah.
2: And what's a footy ground without a good canteen?
12: All I'm worried about is Dave Hughes didn't play in the game for Masala last year. What are the vegan options down there for old annoying Hughesy?
16: I've got to look up what a vegan is.
2: But you can't forget the mascot.
1: Nick V. Josiah, who's the mascot.
8: Yeah. I'm leaning towards Nick.
12: I'd love to.
1: Because he loves that. He loves nothing more than being a mascot.
12: Oh, I'm so sorry.
8: Nick's pulled himself out.
15: Lucky I said out.
12: Leaves one man.
8: One man. The man that everyone wants to see.
6: Kids come and punch me or anything like that?
8: Well, I'll be telling them to.
2: Finally, we needed a good reason for Fev to get to training.
1: How's it all going down there? Two more sleeps?
7: I'll tell you what, I'm very nervous. Our lovely coach Ben has put me on notice. He's taken me aside and said, look, can you get into training or you won't be there Saturday?
12: All right. So the only way X plays is if Fev trains. All right, X, enjoy Rezzy's this weekend.
2: But thankfully, Fev and Nick made the appearance.
17: Go, Cody! 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
12: 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Sorry, lads. Bye. 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
7: Lucy and Nikki. 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
11: If you're Friday evening, hope you had a beautiful day. You're hanging out with you almost into the weekend. Well, it is, let's be honest, well and truly into your Friday night. Before we get out of here, though, up next, Fee, there is a celebrity that you've kind of
12: got hot for.
11: Yeah, and you've kind of kept it from us.
7: Have I?
11: Well, actually, you haven't.
7: I feel like I was very vocal about it the other night.
11: Yeah, tell us every day. But I believe you are going to let everyone right across our beautiful country know about them on the other side of this.
10: 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Yeah.

0: back with the Friday night right across Australia. It is Fifi Fevenick, the happy hour.
1: American talk show host, late show host Stephen Colbert is hanging up his microphone. He's going to be finishing his show.
2: Yeah.
1: And he's been interviewed by fellow late show host Jimmy Kimmel and asked a question that and we interview people all the time, and I've spent my career doing that here. And he asked him an interesting question about when he interviews high-profile guests.
3: Has there been a guest who was so attractive that you found it distracting?
4: I'll tell you who I did not expect to be wildly attracted to. Like, I didn't know what to do with myself. I didn't know what to do with my eyeballs when Michelle Williams was on for the first time.
2: Wow. It's interesting. Michelle Williams.
1: She's gorgeous. Yeah, she's gorgeous. It's not who you expect, I reckon, because that's the thing. People were probably expecting him to say Kim Kardashian or some, blonde bombshell. And Michelle's gorgeous. But sometimes chemistry with someone, you can't.
2: Glad you said that. Who have you got giddy and the wobbles or attracted to? Because you would have interviewed a lot of big dogs over the time, like a lot.
1: Yeah. One I didn't expect, I was just thinking the first ones that sort of spring to mind, like The Rock, that was, but like if you were to put everything I like about a man into one human, The Rock.
2: Moana.
1: Yet to interview Jason Momoa, but that's hopefully happening at some stage. But the one I was really surprised by was Tommy Lee, Pamela Anderson's ex-husband, Motley Crue, because I'm not into that gangly rock look, like skinny.
2: Yeah.
1: Like he's got that sort of
0: heroin
1: chic skinny. Yeah.
0: Just
1: and
0: heroin,
1: came
0: I mean. Not even chic.
1: I remember when it was Pammy and Tommy, and I used to go, what does she see in him?
0: You didn't see the video? I could tell you.
1: Well, he needs a good shower. No, he walked into the studio.
0: Tripod.
1: And I was speechless. Like, I just remember his charisma. And then he shared pizza with me and got me to drink his champagne. He walked
0: with
1: pizza.
0: Sorry, he had a pizza party. He had a pizza party with Tommy Lee.
1: With Tommy Lee.
0: He's one of the elites.
2: Are you in the Illuminati?
0: Yeah,
1: but he fed me pizza and champagne, and I did call a doctor straight away to see could you get Hep C through a pizza, because I was genuinely worried.
5: That's fair enough.
2: Do we have any audio of that?
1: I don't know if we've got audio of that one, but the other one, this might not surprise you, and anyone who was at my surprise party on Friday night will recall, I did, was it a 10-minute piece on how much I love Flo Rida? That's quite dandy, wasn't it? How much did I go into how much I love Flo Rida?
6: It almost got explicit.
1: Yeah, it was a lot. There was a lot of Flo Rida happening at my surprise party, but when I met Flo Rida, and I've always loved Flo Rida, he got up on stage. I introduced him on stage and he sang Low. And he, this was before me too. I got a little tap, didn't I?
2: On the bottom?
6: Mm. Oh, there was a few little taps.
1: There were a few little taps.
2: Oh, God.
1: And he got a bit low on stage. But at the time, I believe I was on air with Jules Lund, Julesy. And we got Flo Rida in the studio, and Jules left the studio and left me alone with Flo Rida. And I believe I'm about to hear the audio. It was hard to breathe. It was hard to talk around Flo.
7: And I love your film clips. My favourite part in Good Feeling is when you've got the iPad and you're flicking through them. That was totally cool. Was that your idea?
8: Oh, it was actually, the director's idea, but, I'll take the blame for it.
7: No, because I do watch your film clips quite often. They're brilliant. So, I hear you like the wild ones.
8: So that's what a guy's left out. Yeah. It's going down now.
2: Wow. I like the wild ones.
1: And then 2 years ago he was doing R&B Fridays Live. How good was that man on stage? And then Leon gets to go on stage with Flo Rida with Aizen.
6: Me too. He tapped me on the ass as well.
2: You like the wild ones.
1: I do.
5: I might have to get those socials back up.
2: That was so awkward.
0: I'm one of the wild ones.
2: She was so distracted and so caught up and giddy.
0: Do you like the wild ones as if it's her?
2: Yeah.
0: Share a bite of pizza with Tommy Lee. I'm going to go to the hospital.
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0: pretending we won't send that risky text. Lucy and Nikki.
1: My name is Yesa.
2: And my name is Alexander.
3: This is another.

0: the country. You're on with Lucy and Nikki from the Happy Hour with Lucy and Nikki podcast. Grab it right now on the listener app. People
1: talk about you. Lucy and Nikki's Spill the Tea.
2: All right, guys. Someone very, very famous has been spotted at the Gold Coast Airport, believe it or not.
3: Our homeland, babe.
2: Our homeland. I would actually die if I saw this person. But Sydney Sweeney and her partner, Scooter Braun, take him with a grain of salt.
3: I just had to like have a little gasp then. I still can't it's get over the fact that they're together.
2: It's so weird, right?
3: How old is he, Shawnee?
0: He'd be in his mid to late 40s. Because I watched the other day, I sat down and watched Justin Bieber's like first ever concert film, which came out in like 2010. Mm. And Scooter's in it, like, and he looks like he's like in his 30s there.
3: He's 44. He's 44.
2: Wow. Yeah,
3: and also, his name's Scooter.
0: Yeah.
2: Scooter.
0: It's a random, like, very random couple.
2: It is a random
0: couple. Must have a big...
3: Well, they've been jetting around Australia. They've been spending a lot of time on the Gold Coast in Toowoomba, of all places. She's been going to AFL games in Sydney. She was spotted at the Swans game. She's a bit of a Swans fan, old Sydney Sweeney.
2: Yeah. They've been going on helicopter rides around Hamilton Island. I'd say they're doing Australia well by the sounds of it, to be honest.
3: But... yeah. And, like, bless them, I like Sydney Sweeney. I love Euphoria. But I just think...
2: you
3: if you can date Scooter
2: couple.
3: Braun and do that crazy American apparel, well, not American,
2: American Eagle.
3: American Eagle campaign that got so much backlash and stuff, I'm like, I reckon she's just grabbing cash. Mm. I reckon she's dating Scooter Braun for clout.
2: Do you though?
0: I don't know.
2: He doesn't seem very well liked in the industry.
0: No,
2: but...
0: he doesn't, does he? Mm. No, he's screwed over a lot of artists. Justin Bieber,
3: Taylor
0: Ariana Grande.
3: Swift.
0: Yeah, Taylor.
3: Mm. Didn't Taylor Swift have to buy back her whole
2: re-release all
3: thing
2: her music
3: off him?
0: Yep, yeah. He was the reason she kind of lost her masters.
3: Like,
0: her
3: he's a swindler.
0: Yeah, absolutely.
3: Like, he's a more legitimate version of the Tinder swindler.
0: Yeah.
3: Music swindler.
2: Music swindler, but legit. But no, I feel like I honestly don't think I would even recognize him if I saw him at the airport, but you definitely would recognize Sydney Sweeney.
3: Well, they say in this article, they're like, they arrived separately at the Gold Coast Airport to try and, I guess, distract from the fact that it was them. But I mean, Sydney Sweeney, you can notice her.
2: Yeah, the cans of Mile Away Dolls.
0: You haven't seen the latest episode of Euphoria, have you?
2: No.
0: Oh, well, the cans are out and full.
3: Oh, not the cans.
0: Not the cans.
3: They said about Scooter Braun in this article, they're like, he just looked like every other finance bro who was on holiday in Queensland. I'm like, wow. That is so true.
2: I know. I feel like celebrities out of like red carpets and stuff, sometimes you actually do have to double take. It's like, remember we spoke about when Harry Styles was just getting in taxis?
0: Yeah.
2: Around like New York?
0: I went for a walk the other day and Taron Egerton just runs past me with his mates.
3: I have no idea who that is.
0: He's in that new movie, Apex, that everyone's talking about.
3: Oh, yeah. The English guy.
0: And he was also played Elton John in Elton John's movie. And he was in Eggsy in The Kingsman, which is one of my favourite movies.
2: Yeah.
0: Love that.
2: Love,
0: you know,
2: Kingsman.
0: I don't see what the story happened with him at Wuthering Heights. So I went to the bar. I was trying to get service to post my Hailey Bieber video because Hailey Bieber was just like standing right next to me and I like had a video.
2: Yeah.
0: Anyway, I was standing outside the bathroom with my mate and Taron Egerton walked past. He goes, "Oi, that was Taron Egerton." And I was like, "No, it wasn't." And he goes, "It's Taron Egerton." I'm telling you. I was like, "Nah, I love Taron Egerton." Anyway, Taron goes to the bathroom. My mate like walks off. I'm like there trying to get service and my mate had farted.
3: Oh my
0: and like,
3: God.
0: And it just stunk. Anyway, Taron Egerton.
2: So that's how you met him.
0: So I'm like trying to get service, just standing there by myself. Taron Egerton walks out
2: so
0: of the bathroom.
2: So he thinks you farted.
0: He looks at me.
2: Oh,
0: he sniffs. He goes, and he looks at me, and then he just walks off. And I was like, no,
2: that wasn't me.
0: Thinks I farted. And I didn't fart. I was so embarrassed. So I never chat to him again. I'm going to tell him, bro, that wasn't me.
2: Oi, please don't make that the first thing you say to him. He'll be like, this guy, I don't remember that.
3: Literally.
0: That's how I think he thinks of me
3: just
0: now.
3: To the movie Apex, though, quickly, because I know that that's massively trending at the moment.
0: Yeah.
3: Like, my whole TikTok is just filled with Apex references.
0: Yeah.
3: Bit quick backstory. It's about a woman. She comes to Australia and ends up in, like, the... I think it's like the Blue Mountains.
0: Yeah.
3: It's kind of giving Wolf Creek energy. And I was like, wow. As I watched it, I was like, you know, pretty good movie. But I was like, this is just another movie that's going to deter people from coming to Australia.
0: I know.
3: Because they're going to think we're just like a country full of like these like
2: crazy animals like and crazy killers.
0: Outback. And then, like, yeah. I've never been to the Outback, you know? I bloody love a
2: matcha
0: latte
2: and a,
0: yeah, exactly.
3: Yeah, come to Australia, everyone. Yeah. Shawnee's normal.
0: Yeah, exactly.
2: Me and Lucy, give or take.
0: You got Lucy and Nikki.
1: 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Want more Lucy and Nikki? 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

0: Happy Friday night, you got Lucy and Nikki, and we are doing this.
1: Lucy and Nikki, asking the question, am I the a-hole?
0: Yeah, we want you to jump on the phones right now. 131060 is the number. We need to know who is the a-hole in this situation, girls.
2: Yes, that's right. So, got to give you a quick little run through of the story. So basically, there's two girlfriends. One recently got engaged. They've always had a low-key competitive energy. Basically, she had her engagement party dinner and was going around saying, my friend's coming alone.
3: So gnarly.
2: Then the friend actually ended up rocking up to the engagement party and bought a date.
3: But she didn't
2: tell her, unannounced. So she didn't tell her because she knew that she'd make a big deal about it. When she got there, she flipped out, said that she stole her moment, and said, you know, you're making it the whole night about yourself. They proceed to have a little falling out. The girl that bought the date actually ended up uploading a photo there with the date, which kind of like...
3: Which is weird in itself. I can't imagine uploading a photo to my Instagram with a date.
2: Yeah. Well, wouldn't you do it with your friend?
0: Yeah, you have to be like a pretty serious date.
2: Hey? I know. It's very confusing. But basically, the girl who got engaged is now saying that she sabotaged her engagement celebration and ruined her night. And then other friends say that she's being dramatic and controlling. And some people were like, maybe you should have just flagged it with her. So we need to unpack. There's so many layers here.
3: I need to know what everyone else thinks.
2: Who is the a-hole?
0: Yeah, we got Tyler on the phone. Tyler, who is the a-hole in this situation?
4: I feel like the bride is the asshole in this situation. I just like, who cares? You should be happy that you're getting engaged. You've got this beautiful wedding to look forward to. And also you should be happy for your friend if they've got a date. Like, if it's a party and everyone's going to be happy and merry, the more merrier.
2: Yeah.
3: Well, that's true. And I think sometimes, perspective is a crazy thing because I've just thought of it from that perspective. If you were really, truly so excited in that moment, you probably wouldn't care if your friend bought a date. I think it really comes back to the
2: competitive. You're kind of ruining your own
0: moment. It sounds like there's already something going on there.
2: Yeah, for sure.
0: Thanks, Tyler. Let's go to Georgia on 131060. Georgia, who is the a-hole in this situation?
5: Hello. Oh, I'm with Tyler. Fair play. Like, it's not a wedding. It's just an engagement party. I get it. But no, they can bring a date, maybe shoot a text beforehand, but I don't think it's stealing anyone's thunder. No. Stakes aren't as high as other things. Go for it.
3: Yeah. What do you think, though, if it was a dinner, what do you think if there was, like, reserved seating per person? You know what I mean?
5: Okay, then definitely a text, because that would also be awful coming with a spare person. That is... Okay.
3: Yeah.
2: Right.
5: How many people? 20 people? 100 people?
2: I know. We need more info, don't we,
3: Del? I know. This is you. Please call
2: It'd
3: back
2: be great
3: in.
2: If we could get them on the phone.
0: It would be. Thank you for calling through, girls. Hey, stick around on the way. We're doing Lucy versus Nikki. It's Fashion Week in Australia, and the category is Fashion Girls. Fashion icon.
2: Let's go.
0: See how you go. You got Lucy and Nikki.
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0: 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Right after this, you got Lucy and Nikki.
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6: on the station, giving you the chance to win with the 40K countdown, your four-day forecast of Western Victoria. Partly cloudy tonight with a low of 13 degrees. Saturday will be cloudy with a chance of rain and winds northeasterly 20 to 25 k's, tending northerly to 30 k's in the early morning. Sunday, cloudy day with morning and afternoon showers and 17. And Monday, the chance of morning fog and evening showers and a top of 17. Tops tomorrow of 17 for Hamilton and 18 for Portland and the coast.
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4: On the station, giving you the chance to win with the 40k countdown, your four-day forecast of Western Victoria. Partly cloudy tonight with a low of 13 degrees. Saturday will be cloudy with a chance of rain and winds northeasterly 20 to 25k's, tending northerly to 30k's in the early morning. Sunday, cloudy day with morning and afternoon showers and 17. And Monday, the chance of morning fog and evening showers and a top of 17. Tops tomorrow of 17 for Hamilton and 18 for Portland and the coast.
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We're taking a trip back to when the jeans were baggy. 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
17: Hello, I'm Alex Riddell. Neo-Nazis have become a designated hate group under new federal laws. Federal politics reporter Nelson Scott.
18: Earlier this year, the government passed legislation banning hate groups that promote anti-Semitism in response to the Bondi Beach terror attack. Neo-Nazis are the second organisation banned under the laws after Islamic extremists Hizb ut-Tahrir were barred in March. Labor says it made the decision based on ASIO advice. The group has used a number of aliases throughout its history, but is currently known as White Australia. Home Affairs Minister Tony Burke says anyone who joins or supports the neo-Nazis faces up to 15 years in jail.
19: Their views have no place in modern Australia.
18: The opposition has welcomed the neo-Nazis' listing as a prohibited group. Nelson Scott, Canberra.
17: Victorian taxpayers will be billed more than $134,000 for the anticipated statue of former Victorian Premier Daniel Andrews. The Victorian government has confirmed a work is underway on the monument, which will stand alongside the statues of four other Victorian premiers in East Melbourne. The policy for the statues was introduced by the Kennett government. There's been a passionate response from callers in Melbourne.
1: I honestly think it'll get pulled down. It'll get vandalised.
5: My recommendation is that we take one of the unused machete bins, paint it black, and say that Dan Andrews is sitting inside in quarantine in a black North Face jacket.
12: It should be a new exhibit at Luna Park, and it should be known as the real virus.
17: Students from China who have been studying in Sydney have been targeted in a scam using fear of its state authorities. News Corp reports nearly $800,000 has been lost across four cases in a single week. The victims were called by fluent Mandarin speakers pretending to be Chinese government officials. They then pressured the students into handing over large sums of money to avoid criminal charges that don't exist. A Brazilian national has been jailed over the death of award-winning Perth author Brenda Walker. Jamie Smith reports.
20: Lucas Martins da Silva was driving more than 40 kilometres an hour over the speed limit when he struck the 67-year-old who was crossing Kings Park Road in December of 2024. Martins da Silva pleaded guilty to aggravated dangerous driving causing death. In sentencing, Judge Wendy Gillen said she needed to send a message to the community, jailing the 31-year-old for 4 years, backdated to March. He'll be eligible for parole in just under 2 years. Jamie Smith, Perth.
17: A North Queensland child sex offender has faced court after breaching travel reporting obligations. Federal police allege the man fled to Thailand on his yacht. After being deported, the 57-year-old was arrested at Perth Airport and he now faces a maximum penalty of 5 years imprisonment.
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17: In the NRL, the Dolphins have defeated the South Sydney Rabbitohs 32-10. To add to the South's woes, skipper Cameron Murray was reported for a cannonball tackle while Latrell Mitchell hobbled off towards the end of the game. While the Sharks have had a win over the Bulldogs 38-16. In the AFL, Sydney Swans have had a 6-point win over Collingwood at the SCG. The final score, 11-15-81 to Collingwood's 10-15-75. Swans coach Dean Cox, full of praise for how Collingwood started the game.
22: The way they defend as a unit or as an 18 is really strong. They've shown that all year. Obviously, part of it was to take some of the corridor, and I just thought we forced it too much too early, especially in some of the conditions. They were harder and cleaner.
17: In the other game, the Suns had a 28-point win over Port.
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28: On the station, giving you the chance to win our 40K countdown, your four-day forecast for Western Victoria. Cloudy today with rain throughout the day, up to 15 mil expected. Tomorrow, cloudy with a high chance of showers throughout the day and a top of 17. Monday, a shower or two, 17. And then on Tuesday, more showers and a top of 16 degrees. Today, Hamilton and Casterton expecting a max of 17, 18 for Portland and the coast.
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28: At the moment, it's 17 degrees.
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11: Hello, I'm Alex Riddell. Neo-Nazis have been declared a prohibited hate group under new federal laws. The organisation has used a variety of aliases, but is currently known as White Australia. They are the second group to be banned under the legislation. Home Affairs Minister Tony Burke says they meet all the legal criteria.
12: The threshold for ASIO is that the organisation is engaged in behaviour which would increase the risk of violence, among other things. The ministerial threshold includes the concept as to whether or not the organisation has advocated or engaged in hate crimes.
11: The Australian Education Union has agreed on a deal with the Victorian Government averting further strike action for teachers. Principals, teachers and support staff will receive pay rises of up to 32% over 4 years. It will still need to go to a final vote, but Australian Education Union President Justin Mullally is confident members will support it.
1: This is a really good agreement. This is an agreement that delivers pay increases well in excess of the original government offer and certainly well in excess of the offer that the union rejected. So I think it's an agreement that members can support and that they can endorse.
11: Two bodies have been discovered in Melbourne's southwest. Police were conducting a welfare check at Melton Close in Werribee on Friday afternoon when they discovered the two yet-to-be-formally-identified people at the property. The exact cause of death is yet to be determined. A baby has died in a car rollover in WA's Goldfields. Madeline Cross reports.
2: The five-month-old girl was a passenger in a Toyota Hilux, which lost control and rolled on Goldfields Highway in Wiluna. A 30-year-old woman driving the car and four other passengers, including an 8- and 10-year-old, were not seriously injured. Police say the baby sustained critical injuries and could not be saved by paramedics. Major crash officers are investigating. Madeline Cross, Perth.
11: Investigations remain ongoing following a fatal bus crash in North Queensland. A 26-year-old woman died when the bus travelling on the Bruce Highway rolled onto its side. 29 others were injured. The 70-year-old bus driver suffered minor injuries. It's been revealed 3 in 4 women fleeing domestic violence are being turned away from shelters amid the housing crisis. New data from Support Service Women's Community Shelters shows for the first time children make up more than half of residents in their shelters. Chief Executive Annabelle Daniel says her organisation is seeking help from the community to be able to provide more beds.
13: The work that we're doing is creating new shelters and new safe beds so that there are more safe places for women and kids to go. And when women come to our shelters, we provide them with lots of love and care.
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11: The Sydney Swans have overcome a slow start to defeat Collingwood by 6 points at the SCG to maintain its hold on top spot. Tom Papley and Logan McDonald kicked 2 goals each for the Swans, while in some bad news for the Pies, Oscar Steen suffered a knee injury. In Darwin, the Suns recorded a 25-point victory over Port. It was a big opening night at NRL Magic Round in Brisbane. Andrew Lucas was there.
14: The Dolphins have made it 3 wins in a row, defeating South Sydney 32-10 at a wet Suncorp Stadium. Just under 49,000 fans packed into the opening night of Magic Round as Christian Wolf's men raced to a 24-0 lead. The Rabbitohs crossed for back-to-back tries in the second half before losing Latrell Mitchell late to injury. Earlier, the Bulldogs suffered their 5th straight loss, beaten 38-16 by Cronulla.
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19: Glenelg Hopkins CMA is looking after the land, water and biodiversity of our region. 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
20: On the station, giving you the chance to win our 40k countdown, your 4-day forecast for Western Victoria. Cloudy today with rain throughout the day, up to 15 mil expected. Tomorrow, cloudy with a high chance of showers throughout the day and a top of 17. Monday, a shower or two, 17. And then on Tuesday, more showers and a top of 16 degrees. Today, Hamilton and Casterton expecting a max of 17, 18 for Portland and the coast.
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20: At the moment, it's 17 degrees.
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16: Hello, I'm Alex Riddell. Neo-Nazis have become a designated hate group under new federal laws. Federal politics reporter Nelson Scott.
17: Earlier this year, the government passed legislation banning hate groups that promote anti-Semitism in response to the Bondi Beach terror attack. Neo-Nazis are the second organisation banned under the laws after Islamic extremists Hizb ut-Tahrir were banned in March. Labor says it made the decision based on ASIO advice. The group has used a number of aliases throughout its history, but is currently known as White Australia. Home Affairs Minister Tony Burke says anyone who joins or supports the neo-Nazis faces up to 15 years in jail.
18: Their views have no place in modern Australia.
17: The opposition has welcomed the neo-Nazis' listing as a prohibited group. Nelson Scott, Canberra.
16: Victorian taxpayers will be billed more than $134,000 for the anticipated statue of former Victorian Premier Daniel Andrews. The Victorian government has confirmed work is underway on the monument, which will stand alongside the statues of four other Victorian premiers in East Melbourne. The policy for the statues was introduced by the Kennett government. There's been a passionate response from callers in Melbourne.
1: I honestly think it'll get pulled down. It'll get vandalised.
5: My recommendation is that we take one of the unused machete bins, paint it black, and say that Dan Andrews is sitting inside in quarantine in a black North Face jacket.
18: It should be a new exhibit at Luna Park, and it should be known as the real virus.
16: Students from China who have been studying in Sydney have been targeted in a scam using fear of state authorities. News Corp reports nearly $800,000 has been lost across four cases in a single week. The victims were called by fluent Mandarin speakers pretending to be Chinese government officials. They then pressured the students into handing over large sums of money to avoid criminal charges that don't exist. A Brazilian national has been jailed over the death of award-winning Perth author Brenda Walker. Jamie Smith reports.
19: Lucas Martins da Silva was driving more than 40 kilometres an hour over the speed limit when he struck the 67-year-old who was crossing Kings Park Road in December of 2024. Martins da Silva pleaded guilty to aggravated dangerous driving causing death. In sentencing, Judge Wendy Gillen said she needed to send a message to the community, jailing the 31-year-old for 4 years, backdated to March. He'll be eligible for parole in just under 2 years. Jamie Smith, Perth.
16: A North Queensland child sex offender has faced court after breaching travel reporting obligations. Federal police allege the man fled to Thailand on his yacht after being deported. The 57-year-old was arrested at Perth Airport and he now faces a maximum penalty of 5 years imprisonment.
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16: In the NRL, the Dolphins have defeated the South Sydney Rabbitohs 32-10. To add to the South's woes, skipper Cameron Murray was reported for a cannonball tackle while Latrell Mitchell hobbled off towards the end of the game. While the Sharks have had a win over the Bulldogs 38-16. In the AFL, Sydney Swans have had a six-point win over Collingwood at the SCG. The final score, 11-15-81 to Collingwood's 10-15-75. Swans coach Dean Cox, full of praise for how Collingwood started the game.
21: The way they defend as a unit or as an 18 is really strong. They've shown that all year. Obviously, part of it was to take some of the corridor, and I just thought we forced it too much too early, especially in some of the conditions. And then they were harder and cleaner.
16: In the other game, the Suns had a 28-point win over Port.
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28: On the station, giving you the chance to win our 40K countdown, your four-day forecast for Western Victoria. Cloudy today with rain throughout the day, up to 15 mil expected. Tomorrow, cloudy with a high chance of showers throughout the day and a top of 17. Monday, a shower or two, 17. And then on Tuesday, more showers and a top of 16 degrees. Today, Hamilton and Casterton expecting a max of 17, 18 for Portland and the coast.
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9: Hello, I'm Alex Riddell. Neo-Nazis have been declared a prohibited hate group under new federal laws. The organisation has used a variety of aliases, but is currently known as White Australia. They are the second group to be banned under the legislation. Home Affairs Minister Tony Burke says they meet all the legal criteria.
10: The threshold for ASIO is that the organisation is engaged in behaviour which would increase the risk of violence, among other things. The ministerial threshold includes the concept as to whether or not the organisation has advocated or engaged in hate crimes.
9: The Australian Education Union has agreed on a deal with the Victorian government averting further strike action for teachers. Principals, teachers and support staff will receive pay rises of up to 32% over 4 years. It will still need to go to a final vote, but Australian Education Union President Justin Mullally is confident members will support it.
11: This is a really good agreement. This is an agreement that delivers pay increases well in excess of the original government offer and certainly well in excess of the offer that the union rejected. So I think it's an agreement that members can support and that they can endorse.
9: Two bodies have been discovered in Melbourne's southwest. Police were conducting a welfare check at Melton Close in Werribee on Friday afternoon when they discovered the two yet to be formally identified people at the property. The exact cause of death is yet to be determined. A baby has died in a car rollover in WA's Goldfields. Madeline Cross reports. The 5-month-old girl was a passenger in a Toyota Hilux, which lost control and rolled on Goldfields Highway in Wiluna. A 30-year-old woman driving the car and 4 other passengers, including an 8- and 10-year-old, were not seriously injured. Police say the baby sustained critical injuries and could not be saved by paramedics. Major crash officers are investigating. Madeline Cross, Perth.
12: Investigations remain ongoing following a fatal bus crash in North Queensland. A 26-year-old woman died when the bus travelling on the Bruce Highway rolled onto its side. 29 others were injured. The 70-year-old bus driver suffered minor injuries. It's been revealed 3 in 4 women fleeing domestic violence are being turned away from shelters amid the housing crisis. New data from Support Service Women's Community Shelters shows for the first time children make up more than half of residents in their shelters. Chief Executive Annabel Daniel says her organisation is seeking help from the community to be able to provide more beds.
13: The work that we're doing is creating new shelters and new safe beds so that there are more safe places for women and kids to go. And when women come to our shelters, we provide them with lots of love and care.
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12: The Sydney Swans have overcome a slow start to defeat Collingwood by 6 points at the SCG to maintain its hold on top spot. Tom Papley and Logan McDonald kicked 2 goals each for the Swans, while in some bad news for the Pies, Oscar Steen suffered a knee injury. In Darwin, the Suns recorded a 25-point victory over Port. It was a big opening night at NRL Magic Round in Brisbane. Andrew Lucas was there.
14: The Dolphins have made it 3 wins in a row, defeating South Sydney 32-10 at a wet Suncorp Stadium. Just under 49,000 fans packed into the opening night of Magic Round as Christian Wolf's men raced to a 24-0 lead. The Rabbitohs crossed for back-to-back tries in the second half before losing Latrell Mitchell late to injury. Earlier, the Bulldogs suffered their 5th straight loss, beaten 38-16 by Cronulla.
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19: On the station, giving you the chance to win our 40k countdown, your 4-day forecast for Western Victoria. Cloudy today with rain throughout the day, up to 15 mil expected. Tomorrow, cloudy with a high chance of showers throughout the day and a top of 17. Monday, a shower or two, 17. And then on Tuesday, more showers and a top of 16 degrees. Today, Hamilton and Casterton expecting a max of 17, 18 for Portland and the coast.
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12: Hello, I'm Alex Riddell. Neo-Nazis have become a designated hate group under new federal laws. Federal politics reporter Nelson Scott.
13: Earlier this year, the government passed legislation banning hate groups that promote anti-Semitism in response to the Bondi Beach terror attack. Neo-Nazis are the second organisation banned under the laws after Islamic extremists Hizb ut-Tahrir were banned in March. Labor says it made the decision based on ASIO advice. The group has used a number of aliases throughout its history, but is currently known as White Australia. Home Affairs Minister Tony Burke says anyone who joins or supports the neo-Nazis faces up to 15 years in jail.
0: Their views have no place in modern Australia.
13: The opposition has welcomed the neo-Nazis' listing as a prohibited group. Nelson Scott, Canberra.
12: Victorian taxpayers will be billed more than $134,000 for the anticipated statue of former Victorian Premier Daniel Andrews. The Victorian government has confirmed work is underway on the monument, which will stand alongside the statues of four other Victorian premiers in East Melbourne. The policy for the statues was introduced by the Kennett government. There's been a passionate response from callers in Melbourne.
2: I honestly think it'll get pulled down. It'll get vandalised.
14: My recommendation is that we take one of the unused machete bins, paint it black, and say that Dan Andrews is sitting inside in quarantine in a black North Face jacket.
15: It should be a new exhibit at Luna Park, and it should be known as the real virus.
12: Students from China who have been studying in Sydney have been targeted in a scam using fear of its state authorities. News Corp reports nearly $800,000 has been lost across four cases in a single week. The victims were called by fluent Mandarin speakers pretending to be Chinese government officials. They then pressured the students into handing over large sums of money to avoid criminal charges that don't exist. A Brazilian national has been jailed over the death of award-winning Perth author Brenda Walker. Jamie Smith reports.
16: Lucas Martins da Silva was driving more than 40 kilometres an hour over the speed limit when he struck the 67-year-old who was crossing Kings Park Road in December of 2024. Martins da Silva pleaded guilty to aggravated dangerous driving causing death. In sentencing, Judge Wendy Gillen said she needed to send a message to the community, jailing the 31-year-old for 4 years, backdated to March. He'll be eligible for parole in just under 2 years. Jamie Smith, Perth.
12: A North Queensland child sex offender has faced court after breaching travel reporting obligations. Federal police alleged the man fled to Thailand on his yacht after being deported. The 57-year-old was arrested at Perth Airport and he now faces a maximum penalty of 5 years imprisonment.
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12: In the NRL, the Dolphins have defeated the South Sydney Rabbitohs 32-10. To add to the South's woes, skipper Cameron Murray was reported for a cannonball tackle while Latrell Mitchell hobbled off towards the end of the game. While the Sharks have had a win over the Bulldogs, 38-16. In the AFL, Sydney Swans have had a six-point win over Collingwood at the SCG. The final score, 11-15-81 to Collingwood's 10-15-75. Swans coach Dean Cox, full of praise for how Collingwood started the game.
18: The way they defend as a unit or as an 18 is really strong. They've shown that all year. Obviously, part of it was to take some of the corridor, and I just thought we forced it too much too early, especially in some of the conditions. They were harder and cleaner.
12: In the other game, the Suns had a 28-point win over Port.
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25: On the station, giving you the chance to win our 40K countdown, your four-day forecast for Western Victoria. Cloudy today with rain throughout the day, up to 15 mil expected. Tomorrow, cloudy with a high chance of showers throughout the day and a top of 17. Monday, a shower or two, 17. And then on Tuesday, more showers and a top of 16 degrees. Today, Hamilton and Casterton expecting a max of 17, 18 for Portland and the coast.
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0: up, Australia? Scudder and Ed Coleman here. Catch me on a couple hoodies. And we've got your weekend party sorted.
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10: 13 degrees in Melbourne, a late shower to today, top of 23. It's 6 o'clock. Good morning. I'm Dennis O'Kane. Homicide detectives are investigating the discoveries of bodies of a man and a woman in Werribee. Police were carrying out a welfare check at a property on Melton Close yesterday afternoon when they made the grim find. The couple are yet to be formally identified, the cause of death yet to be determined. Despite crippling debt, the Allan government is going ahead and spending $135,000 on a statue for former Premier Daniel Andrews. Premier Jacinta Allan says work will begin soon to immortalise Mr Andrews in bronze. The statue will stand alongside other former premiers in Treasury Place, all serving at least 3,000 days in the job. Although he didn't make the milestone, the idea of the statues originally came from former Premier Jeff Kennett. Well, opposition leader Jess Wilson says it's a complete waste of money.
1: This is a Premier, the former Premier Daniel Andrews, who has basically bankrupted the state, and I don't think we should be spending any more money on a statue. We simply cannot afford it.
10: Melbourne's hospitality venues are being threatened with firebombings if they don't pay thousands of dollars in so-called protection tax. In what's been described as hospitality terrorism, the Herald Sun this morning is reporting demands of up to $10,000 are quite common. The hard-fought battle for a new pay deal for state school teachers is over, but a cost of more than $4.5 billion to the already cash-strapped Allen government. The teachers' union has struck a deal for a 32.5% pay rise over 4 years. The 60,000 members of the teachers' union are yet to vote on the deal. Melbourne's junket-loving Lord Mayor is off again overseas, his sixth country in less than a year. Nick Rees's next stopover is Singapore on his way to the UK. Major differences in the way Parkinson's disease affects men and women have been uncovered by a study here in Australia. The first major analysis of the Australian Parkinson's genetic study has found women are more prone to falls, pains and also depression, whereas men are more likely to have issues with cognition and sleep. Researcher Eleanor Chow says the findings highlight the need for more personalised care rather than a one-size-fits-all approach.
3: People living with this condition can also experience a wide range of other symptoms that are not related to movement, and that can include mood and sleep disturbances and symptoms with digestion and also with speech.
10: In finance, the Dow Jones trading down 522 points, one Australian dollar buying 71 US cents.
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10: Collingwood's six-point loss to Sydney made worse with Oscar Steen potentially ruled out for the remainder of the season with a knee injury. The Magpies already undermanned after resting number one ruck Darcy Cameron with an ankle injury, leaving the bulk of the duties to Steen. Coach Craig McRae says for his young star ruckman, it's not looking good.
11: Unfortunately, early diagnosis is a full reconstruction. But we'll, again, have to get scans to confirm all that, but yeah, that's sad.
10: The Suns, the 10th straight win at the top end, defeating the Power last night by 25 points. It's a day of reckoning in the A-League Women's as Melbourne City and Wellington Phoenix clash in the grand final at Amy Park, kick-off at 4:15. And that is the latest news in sport.
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12: On the station, giving you the chance to win our 40K countdown, your four-day forecast for Western Victoria. Cloudy today with rain throughout the day, up to 15 mil expected. Tomorrow, cloudy with a high chance of showers throughout the day and a top of 17. Monday, a shower or two, 17. And then on Tuesday, more showers and a top of 16 degrees. Today, Hamilton and Casterton expecting a max of 17, 18 for Portland and the coast.
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12: At the moment, it's 17 degrees.
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0: Majority of people her age are all over TikTok and Snapchat, but I love seeing SZA just pop up on Instagram. She's constantly commenting on absolute random people's posts. And I love it. We are playing music that makes you feel good. Hey, I'm going to take you back to Christina Aguilera. Are you ready for this? Candyman. When was the last time you heard that? It is on the way straight after Tame Impala's Dracula. That one's next.
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0: Megan Trainor, we are playing music that makes you feel good right across the weekend, which should be known as the Eurovision weekend, because we've got our very own Delta Goodrum through to the grand final of Eurovision, which will start at 5 a.m. tomorrow morning our time. We've got everything crossed. I don't know if you've seen the performance, but she could not have sung any better. She could not have performed any better. Oh, my goodness. I've never been more proud. I've got Marshmallow Churches on the way with Here With Me. That's coming up in the next 10 plus. Benson Boone, Mr. Electric Blue next.
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0: 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We apply music that makes you feel good. And when you love all your Aussie stuff, you need to make sure you catch Kayla every Sunday night as it drops. That is your fix of Australian music and just being across everything that's happening. All the new stuff too. Interviews this weekend with the Foxy Junes and Eka Vandal. So make sure you follow as it drops on the socials so you know everything that is happening. Back tomorrow night from 6. Another Aussie on the way. Vance Joy, Divine Feelings next.
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11: 15 degrees in Melbourne, a late shower too, top of 23 at 7 o'clock. Good morning, I'm Dennis O'Kane. Jacinta Allen is under growing pressure to dump a move to immortalise her former boss in a bronze statue in Treasury Place, just metres from her office. The cost, just over $134,000, coming on top of the Allen government's crippling debt of just shy of $200 billion. The Premier is being accused of being tone deaf to the financial misery being suffered by many Victorians.
2: I honestly think it'll get pulled down, it'll get vandalised.
12: My recommendation is that we take one of the unused machete bins, paint it black, and say that Dan Andrews is sitting inside in quarantine in a black North Face jacket.
13: It should be a new exhibit at Luna Park, and it should be known as the real virus.
11: Melbourne's hospitality venues are being threatened with fire bombings if they don't pay thousands of dollars in so-called protection tax. In what's been described as hospitality terrorism, the Herald Sun is reporting demands of up to $10,000 are common. Retailer Lincoln Weimer says it's time for Canberra to look at the high tax on alcohol.
14: You know, we've been saying to the government for 3 years, if you keep putting excise up, the same thing with liquor is going to happen as what we told you 15 years ago with tobacco, which they didn't listen on. And they're not listening on this necessarily at the moment either.
11: A welfare check has turned to tragedy in Melbourne's southwest. Police were called to a property in Melton Close, Werribee, yesterday afternoon, where they discovered the bodies of a man and a woman, both yet to be formally identified. A post-mortem will determine the cause of death. Young people from China studying in Australia are being targeted by scammers posing as Communist Party officials and police officers. Is Alex Riddell.
15: Nearly $800,000 has been lost across four cases in a single week, with scammers targeting people from China who have been working and studying in Sydney. News Corp reports one case saw a 22-year-old woman lose more than $400,000 after a scammer claimed to be from a Chinese health insurer who then transferred her to someone posing as a Chinese police officer. It's understood the victim was told her phone number was linked to a known terrorist wanted for financial crimes, and unless she paid the money, her family would be arrested. Alex Riddell reporting.
11: Also this hour, the latest data shows one-third of young Australians are now off social media, 5 months after world first minimum age laws came into force. Now to finance, the Dow Jones closing down 537 points, one Australian dollar buying 71 US cents.
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11: The injury toll for Collingwood continues to mount, with young star ruckman Oscar Steen likely ruled out of the rest of the season with an ACL. The Magpies gallant in defeat last night, going down to ladder leaders the Swans by just 6 points. Coach Craig McRae taking plenty of positives out of the game.
16: Yeah, like we turn up tonight with probably the youngest team we've put on the paddock for probably since I've been involved. But we left number one ruckman out, a captain stayed at home, Paddy Lipinski, 150 game, a lot of experience we brought in youth. And so we come up here deliberately tonight to put on a show for our fans that we want to fight.
11: Gold Coast, a 25-point victory over Port Adelaide in Darwin. And that's 10 wins in a row in the top end for the Suns. And Jason Day, best of the Aussies at the PGA Championships, 1-under through 12. And that's the latest news in sport.
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20: On the station, giving you the chance to win our 40K countdown, your four-day forecast for Western Victoria. Cloudy today with rain throughout the day, up to 15 mil expected. Tomorrow, cloudy with a high chance of showers throughout the day and a top of 17. Monday, a shower or two, 17. And then on Tuesday, more showers and a top of 16 degrees. Today, Hamilton and Casterton expecting a max of 17, 18 for Portland and the coast.
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20: At the moment, it's 17 degrees.
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0: 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Our 40K countdown is back. 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We could be giving you a call and you need to make a decision. Do you want to take $1,000 cash on the spot or go in the draw to win whatever is remaining in the kitty, which will not drop below $20,000? That is our promise to you. It currently stands at $31,000. And get this, there is only one person in the draw. Nicole on Monday was the first person and so far the only person to say that they want to go into the draw. Hey, you could be the next one. Imagine getting that call next week for the 40K countdown.
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0: 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Red Hot Chili Peppers on the way, and somebody who got the surprise of their life a couple of nights ago while they were performing in LA, Hans Zimmer decided to pop up on stage and do a bit of a collaboration with them. You'll find out who that person was when I play them next.
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17: 15 degrees in Melbourne, a late shower too, top of 23, it's 8 o'clock. Good morning, I'm Dennis O'Kane. Despite crippling debt, the Allan government is going ahead and spending almost $135,000 on a statue for former Premier Daniel Andrews. Premier Jacinta Allan says work will begin soon to immortalise Mr Andrews in bronze. Nine reporter Emily Rice is at Treasury Place this morning. She says the howls of protest have been loud and clear, including from Jeff Kennett, whose idea it was to erect the statues of long-serving premiers in the first place.
2: Jim Penman, the founder of Jim's Mowing, who was a vocal critic of Daniel Andrews during the COVID lockdowns, says it's ridiculous to erect a statue to him. He says he was the most disastrous premier in Victoria's history. Wes Lambert, another key figure in the hospitality industry, says restaurants and bars are still suffering from the effects of those lockdowns years ago. Now, Jeff Kennett, a former premier here for the Liberal Party, actually started this policy of putting up statues for former premiers for those who'd spent 3,000 days in office. But even Jeff Kennett isn't happy with the idea of putting up a statue for Daniel Andrews. He says it's not compulsory.
17: Emily Rice. Homicide detectives are investigating the discovery of the bodies of a man and a woman in Werribee. Police were carrying out a welfare check at a property on Melton Close yesterday afternoon when they made the grim discovery. The couple are yet to be formally identified. The cause of death yet to be determined. There's been a hazardous liquid spill this morning at Laverton North. FRB units are dealing with the spill on Pipe Road, which is just near Augusta Drive. Anyone in the area may smell an odour, but there's no threat to the community. The hard-fought battle for a new pay deal for state school teachers is now over, but at a cost of more than $4.5 billion to the already cash-strapped Allan government. The teachers' union has struck a deal for a 32.5% pay rise spread over 4 years. The 60,000 members of the teachers' union are yet to vote on that deal. A study has found PSA blood tests can reduce death from prostate cancer, sparking fresh calls for a national screening program. The latest Cochrane review, which analysed nearly 800,000 patients over two decades, found screening saves two lives for every 1,000 men who've been tested. Experts say the findings could change long-standing guidelines. Now to finance. And the Dow Jones closing down overnight, down 537 points, and one Australian dollar buying 71 US cents.
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17: Big Guns are expected to be back in action next Saturday night at the MCG for Scott Pendlebury's milestone record-breaking game. A depleted Magpies last night going down to Sydney by 6 points. A big downer for the night was a possible ACL, putting star ruckman Oscar Steen out for the remainder of the season. Coach Craig McRae again defending to rest Pendlebury until his record-breaking appearance in Melbourne next week.
6: Well, do you want to celebrate the record for the most games in the history of the game here tonight, or would you rather do it next week at the MCG? That's a simple question, and I respectfully, when Pendles has played that many games, we want to make sure that we celebrate him in the right manner.
17: The Suns, the 10th straight win in the top end last night, defeating the Power by 25 points. It's a day of reckoning for the A-League Women's as Melbourne City and Wellington Phoenix clash in a grand final at Amy Park. That's the latest news in sport.
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23: On the station, giving you the chance to win our 40K countdown, your four-day forecast for Western Victoria. Cloudy today with rain throughout the day, up to 15 mil expected. Tomorrow, cloudy with a high chance of showers throughout the day and a top of 17. Monday, a shower or two, 17. And then on Tuesday, more showers and a top of 16 degrees. Today, Hamilton and Casterton expecting a max of 17, 18 for Portland and the coast.
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0: playing music that makes you feel good, just like that from Birds of Tokyo, two of us. And I thought I'd go check out their tour section on their website, birdsoftokyo.com, because I'm a very big fan and adore seeing them live. And then I see they've got an absolutely ripper gig locked in for next year. How's this? Birds of Tokyo and the Rubens live in Bali in May 2027. If you needed more of a reason to book a holiday in Bali, you can add that one to the list. We are playing music that makes you feel good. Tate McRae coming up and K-pop Demon Hunters next.
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11: 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But this is no joke.

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0: 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We're playing music that makes you feel good. Miley Cyrus on the way. Also, Milky and More Grab. How good is Just the Way You Are? It's going to play next.
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6: 17 degrees in Melbourne. A late shower at 2, top of 23. It's 9 o'clock. Good morning. I'm Dennis O'Kane. Long-awaited upgrades on a deadly section of the Western Highway is at long last set to go ahead, but at millions of dollars over budget. Work between Beangor and Ararat was halted 8 years ago following a First Nations claim the project would destroy Aboriginal birthing trees. The Albanese and Allan governments have finally confirmed works are set to start, but at a staggering cost blowout of nearly $500 million. Jacinta Allan is under growing pressure to dump a move to immortalise her former boss in a bronze statue in Treasury Place, just metres from her office. The cost, just over $134,000, coming on top of the Allan government's crippling debt of just shy of $200 billion. The Premier is being accused of being tone deaf to the financial misery being suffered by many Victorians.
7: I honestly think it'll get pulled down. It'll get vandalised.
8: My recommendation is that we take one of the unused machete bins, paint it black, and say that Dan Andrews is sitting inside in quarantine in a black North Face jacket.
9: It should be a new exhibit at Luna Park, and it should be known as the real virus.
6: Melbourne's hospitality venues are being threatened with firebombings if they don't pay thousands of dollars in so-called protection tax. In what's been described as hospitality terrorism, the Herald Sun today reporting demands of up to $10,000 are quite common. Retailer Lincoln Weiner says it's time for that Canberra look at the high tax on alcohol.
10: You know, we've been saying to the government for 3 years, if you keep putting excise up, and the same thing with liquor is going to happen as what we told you 15 years ago with tobacco, which they didn't listen on, and they're not listening on this necessarily at the moment either.
6: A welfare check has turned to tragedy in Melbourne's southwest. Police were called to a property in Melton Close in Werribee yesterday afternoon where they discovered the bodies of a man and a woman. Both are yet to be formally identified. A post-mortem will determine the cause of death. Briefly, in other news, data shows teenagers have become more active and are spending more time with their families since the Australia-wide ban on social media came into force for under-16s. And a study has found PSA blood tests can reduce death from prostate cancer, sparking fresh calls for a national screening program. Now to finance, the Dow Jones closing down 537 points and one Australian dollar buying 71 US cents.
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6: Collingwood's six-point loss to Sydney made worse with Oscar Steen potentially ruled out for the remainder of the season with a knee injury. The Magpies already undermanned after resting number one ruck Darcy Cameron with an ankle injury, leaving the bulk of the duties to Steen last night. Coach Craig McRae says for his young star ruckman, it's not looking good.
11: Unfortunately, early diagnosis is a full reconstruction. But we'll again have to get scans to confirm all that. But yeah, that's sad.
6: The Suns, the 10th straight win in the top end last night, defeating the Power by 25 points. In the Premier League, Aston Villa clinching a win over Liverpool 2-1 at home. Auckland FC, the first team through to the A-League Grand Final, winning their playoff with Adelaide 4-1 on aggregate. Racing this afternoon at Flemington, the feature race, the Andrew Rampton over 2,800 metres. For the winner, it's a ticket to the Melbourne Cup. And that's the latest news in sport.
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15: On the station, giving you the chance to win our 40K countdown, your four-day forecast for Western Victoria. Cloudy today with rain throughout the day, up to 15 mil expected. Tomorrow, cloudy with a high chance of showers throughout the day and a top of 17. Monday, a shower or two, 17. And then on Tuesday, more showers and a top of 16 degrees. Today, Hamilton and Casterton expecting a max of 17, 18 for Portland and the coast.
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0: was I having a wonderful time singing along to that with the windows down during the week. 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Beyonce's Irreplaceable coming up. But if you also need a bit of a vibe for the morning, I've also got you. 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

0: Oh, Savage Garden, how I miss them. Truly, madly, deeply, we are playing music that makes you feel good. One of the greatest collaborations to have hit our ear holes so far this year is on the way. Miles Smith and Niall Horan, their song, Drive Safe, is so good, and it's on the way in less than 15.
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